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0: Classic hits, Power 97.7, that is Collective Soul in December. A song perfect for July when it's 100 degrees, 9 minutes after 6 o'clock, and welcome back, folks. It's a Monday. Yep, Rick Masters here. Coming up, more great classic hits. We're going to hear from the Fabulous Thunderbirds, Tom Petty and the Heartbreakers, plus much, much more. 79 ridiculous degrees when you walk out the door this morning, on our way to a high of 99 with a heat index of 111. An extreme heat warning in effect until 7 a.m. tomorrow morning. We'll cover those weather details throughout this morning. I would like to wish you a happy Bagpipe Appreciation Day. Now, you know, that's a musical instrument that doesn't get its fair due. I mean, you know, bagpipes, we really should appreciate them more. You hear rap music, rock music, country music. You even hear mariachi music blasting out of cars and backyards, you know. I mean, when was the last time you heard bagpipes coming out of a car in traffic? We got to fix that, folks. There's nothing better than a good bagpipe number, especially on Bagpipe Appreciation Day. Cross Atlantic Communication Day. You might think all of your communication traffic's going over satellites. Well, it is not. They say 95 to 99% of all communication, including internet traffic, goes under the ocean in the cables that they've beefed up since they laid the first communication cable many years ago. National Chicken Finger Day. Now, if you really think about this, you realize pretty quickly that chickens don't have fingers. So what are they doing? Well, they're butchering the chicken and making fingers out of his meat, and they're not really fingers. Just, you know, in case you didn't know that, happy National Chicken Finger Day. National Cream Brulee Day. I don't know what that is, but I think it's a dessert. National Korean War Veterans Armistice Day. That's a big one for me. My dad was in the Korean War, and one time I found his box of goodies, you know, the equipment belt, the bayonet, all the stuff. He had boxed up one time. That was a look on his face when he saw me with that bayonet that I don't ever want to forget. That meant something to him, and that brought back some memories. Happy National Korean War Veterans Armistice Day. National Scotch Day. Notice they don't say tape. They're talking about the beverage, the adult beverage, the, what do they call that? Amber liquor? No, brown liquor, I think. Happy National Scotch Day. It is, isn't it? Isn't Scotch whiskey? I think it is. Take your houseplants for a walk day. Okay, now they're probably just being a little facetious there. I hope I don't drive home today and see somebody walking down the street with their houseplants because they don't want to go for a walk. This is just for fun. Now, take your pants for a walk day. That, you know, make sure you do that because you don't want to be taking a walk without your pants, especially on take your pants for a walk day. And it is also walk on stilts day. You don't have to have an Uncle Sam costume to walk on stilts. You can just do it. You just probably can't. And it was on this day in 1586, Walter Raleigh brings the first tobacco to England from Virginia. 1866, the Atlantic Telegraph Cable that successfully laid 1,686 miles. Like I said, they beefed that up and modernized it quite a bit. 1909, Orville Wright tests the first U.S. Army airplane flying 1 hour, 12 minutes, and 40 seconds. 1940, Bugs Bunny, Warner Brothers cartoon character created by Tex Avery and Bob Gibbons, first debuts in the movie Wild Hair.
1: How many times have I told you not to play with that dirty money?
0: Remember the Baby Finster cartoon? Okay, Finster, you heard the boss. Let me have it.
2: Okay.
0: 1967, LBJ sets up a commission to study the causes of urban violence. Well, maybe because they're all poor, hungry, and can't get a job. That could be the it. 1993, NBC awarded the 1996 Olympic coverage for $456 million. 1999, Tony Hawk is the first skateboarder to land a 900. I do not know what a 900 is, but if Tony Hawk was the first, it must have been pretty difficult to do. And it was on this day in 2017, Amazon founder Jeff Bezos briefly becomes the world's richest man at $91.4 billion, overtaking Bill Gates for half a day.
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0: 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Tom Petty and the Heartbreakers running down the drain. And a good Monday morning. Rick Masters here, 6:31. Eddie Money, Heart, ZZ Top all on the way. 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You'll hear that Rock Hard Friday sounder randomly Friday morning. When you do, just be caller number 9 and you win $100. It's Rock Hard Friday, sponsored this week by Jim's Tire Service in Sedalia. Okay, time for today's birthdays, and, you know, if you're a golf fan, you recognize this as the Masters theme. Well, we have a great golfer on our birthday list today. We'll start out with TV producer Norman Lear, responsible for All in the Family, The Jefferson, Sanford and Son, and much more. 1922 to 2023, lived to be 101. All right, way to go, Norman Lear. Now from the Alive and Kicking column, here's your PGA connection. Jordan Spieth turns 33 years old today. That means he's been on the tour for 10 years now, well over 10 years. So happy birthday, Jordan Spieth. Max Scherzer, Major League Baseball pitcher, born in Chesterfield, Missouri, went to Mizzou, number 11 all-time strikeout leader. So Max Scherzer has really made a name for himself in the major leagues. Still active, still playing. Max Scherzer, 42 years old today. A-Rod, Alex Rodriguez, the all-time leader in career Grand Slams. Remember, we covered that last week. 25 career Grand Slams. Way to go, A-Rod. He's 51 years old today. Maya Rudolph from Saturday Night Live, 54. Comedian Bill Engvall has a birthday today. What was that, the redneck comedy? I'm not even going to try to remember the name of it, but, you know, when him and Ron White and all those people went on tour, Bill Engvall, comedian. How old is he today?
1: 69, dudes!
0: That's right. Okay, moving on. Yahoo Serious. Remember the movie Young Einstein back in the year 2000? And then Yahoo Serious tried to sue Yahoo for trademark infringement, but the case was thrown out of court. Too bad for Yahoo Serious. He would have made a lot of money off of that. He's 73 years old today. Maureen McGovern, 1970s pop singer with The Morning After. Maureen McGovern, 77. And Olympic gold medal figure skater Peggy Fleming, 78 years old today. Happy birthday to those famous folks. And if it's your birthday today,
2: happy birthday!
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0: 97.7, Mr. Eduardo De Niro. He wants to go back, but he can't go back, I know. 6:49, welcome to a Monday. Got that pesky weekend out of the way. Now it's time for some real fun. 40 hours of it in triple degree heat. Peter Frampton, Don Henley, REO Speedwagon all on the way. Don't forget, Thursday morning, another $100 for somebody's gas tank. Maybe not yours, but could be yours. It's Free Fuel Frenzy, sponsored by Diamond R Equipment this week. You'll hear that Free Fuel Frenzy sounder Thursday morning. And when you do, just be caller number 9, and you win $100 for your gas tank. 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Right now, let's go ahead and jump into today's tweets. These are going to be tweets about coffee, since we're trying to get going on a Monday morning here. Ever since I was a little girl, I knew I needed coffee. Yeah, I don't write these. I just pull them off the internet. We can all admit to being a better person after that first cup of coffee and an anxious mess after the 10th. When I think about quitting coffee, the fear is not that I will die, it's that others will die and I will go to jail. Yeah, we've heard that one before. We've probably uttered that one before ourselves. Maybe she's born with it. Maybe it's the 3 cups of coffee before noon. I don't do drugs, but I'll sometimes drink a cold brew coffee at 9 p.m. And I feel for this guy. I'm really hoping this $7 coffee turns my whole life around.
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0: Peter Frampton on Classic Hits, Power 97.7, Show Me the Way, 710. Welcome to a Monday. Rick Masters here. We got Stevie Ray Vaughan coming up. We'll also hear from Dire Straits and Journey. We'll check your weather forecast. Spoiler alert, extreme heat warning in effect until 7 o'clock tomorrow morning. So we'll let you know if your face will melt off today or not. And don't forget Wednesday morning, another Wimpy Wednesday, where somebody picks up a $50 gift card to Cutting Up Custom Meats. Shortly after 7:50 Wednesday morning, you'll hear the Wimpy Wednesday sounder. When you do, just be caller number 9 and you win $50 to Cutting Up Custom Meats on Wimpy Wednesday coming up. Of course, Wednesday morning. Right now, another reminder from Nathan McIntosh, don't use AI. Oh, let's go. Where's Nathan McIntosh right here? Here we go.
1: I'm very scared about AI because the people that made AI are scared of AI. There are two men that helped create AI who have run away. They've run away. Run, and now they're doing these interviews like, you gotta stop it. You gotta stop it, you know? Like, what do you want me to do? Get back in the office, dude. These two men think AI is going to destroy humanity, and they left. Is that even legal? Can you do that? Can a firefighter leave a building like, the flames are big? It's your... That's your whole deal, man. It is crazy to me that the fathers of AI are scared. The fathers. Like, Henry Ford didn't run around like, look out for the car! There's nobody from Ben and Jerry's that's like, don't eat mint chocolate chip. But the people that made AI are scared, and we just keep playing with it. People go on ChatGPT every day, and they're like, tell me a joke written by a 1970s Coney Island hot dog vendor. Leave it alone, okay? People go on there and ask, are you here to kill us? If you keep asking it, yeah. A woman told me she needed AI. She goes, I need AI for my job. It is very important. What do? She goes, I work in realty, and I use AI to describe the rooms that I'm renting. You can't do that? Like, that just became too much for this lady one day. Walked into a room, was like, all right, what do we got here? Window, door, closet. I can't take this anymore, man. There's got to be a more dangerous way to do this job. The commercials for AI are very creepy. There's this one I saw. It's a dad getting ready for his daughter's wedding, and he asks AI to write his speech for him. That's the saddest commercial I've ever seen in my life. Just some dad getting ready for his daughter's wedding. He's like, oh, it's my daughter's big day. I should probably say something, but I don't know this bitch. So hopefully AI has something on Rachel. That's so much worse than anything a dad could say. Anything. Even a dad getting up a little drunk being like, look, Rachel, when you first brought this man to my house, I didn't like him, okay? The second time you brought him to my house, I liked him less. This guy sucks. He's a loser. He's a Dolphins fan. No, I'm going to keep talking, Ginny. Shut up. I'm paying for all of this. That's better than a dad having something written by a ghost robot.
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0: 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Extreme heat warning in effect until 7 o'clock tomorrow morning because today we'll have a high of 99 with a heat index of 111. Tonight down to 78, partly sunny, 93 for tomorrow. Then on Wednesday, mostly sunny, 92. Thursday, partly sunny with a high of 91. 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

0: Kids, Power 97.7, Stevie Ray Vaughan caught up in the crossfire. 7:29, welcome to a Monday. Rick Masters here. I got some Billy Idol on the way, Brian Adams, the Moody Blues, and check your weather forecast. Boy, I tell you what, extreme heat warning in effect until 7 o'clock tomorrow morning. Going to get up to 111 today. Got up to 115, the highest I saw it yesterday. It was pretty warm outside, and I thought, well, I'm going to look at my phone. Yeah, 99 with a heat index of 115. What did they do 200 years ago? Well, they probably just found a good swimming hole and called it a day. Right now, let's talk to our good friend. He doesn't know how to call it a day. Jim from Diamond R Equipment. Jim, you're the hardest working man on this phone call.
1: Yeah, I doubt that. You've probably been working since way earlier. Way earlier.
0: Well, I tell you what, you know, you know how to get the guys equipped with what they need and to stay safe out there, because you're in danger if you're out there on a tractor today.
1: Yeah, today it's going to be pretty tough out there today. We're going to have to really, really, really hydrate, make sure they make, you know, and one thing too, you know, and I don't care what tractor you got. I don't care what you got today. Everything is going to struggle. I mean, even like yesterday, you know, my wife is like, my gosh, the AC in the house never quit running. I'm like, no, it's not designed for what we're not designed for this.
0: Right.
1: You know. So everybody needs to really take caution, drink plenty of water. If it don't get done, you know what, you can do it tomorrow.
0: Exactly.
1: Or just take a break, get it done later. Might not get done at 5, maybe get done at 5:30. So definitely give everything a little extra time today. I can only imagine how many blowouts we're going to have today. You know, just people. I seen it yesterday. You know, if it's 115, how hot do you think that asphalt is?
0: Yeah, 200.
1: Yeah, yeah. Oh, way, way, way over that.
0: Really?
1: But yeah. But anyway, I mean, it's definitely the day. You definitely want to take your time today, like you said. If you have a cab, stay in the cab. If the AC's working, bless your heart. you know, if it's not working, yeah. So we're gonna go out and do some crop spraying. I told Connor, I said, my son, I said, you get too hot. I said, we'll just park it for a while and take a break. You know what? It'll be there tomorrow.
0: Mm-hmm. Yes, it will.
1: But no, seriously, like I said, cutting grass out there. You know, when it gets this hot, like you said, I don't care where you're at, what you're doing. It's hot. So yeah, definitely. But you know the. That's the good part about having a nice cab tractor. You know, you beat the heat, you beat the dust, you beat the bugs. You can listen to the radio if there's anybody decent on.
0: That's why people don't start so early.
1: Yeah, I get it. But nope, like I said, it's going to be another trivial day here today. Long weekend. See what got tore up. And then we'll start getting stuff ready for the fair. Boy, we're getting excited. I started loading some trucks up last week.
0: Oh, yeah?
1: Yep. Are you going to make any predictions for the fair for me? Is it going to be nice weather? What's it going to be?
0: It's going to be 100 degrees half of the time and 95 the other half. That's my prediction.
1: And it's going to be wet the other half.
0: Yeah. You know, I've only been to one fair where it broke out raining. That was, I think, 3 years ago, maybe 2 years ago. But
1: you ain't been to very many fairs, have you?
0: I've been to 5.
1: I was saying, I can remember a fair where it rained 9 out of the 10 days.
0: Really?
1: 9 out of the 11 days. Oh, yeah. It was horrible. Mm. Horrible, horrible, horrible. But 2 tornadoes, you know, I've seen that. So yep, it's always something exciting. But we'll be there, rain or shine. My daughter's going to start making the special prices up today, you know, with the package deals, you know, the little posters, you know, what are we getting in the package deal? So she's excited today to come over and start making them for me. So it's about to get real, real fast.
0: Yeah.
1: We're excited here. And, you know, we ordered last week. I got 5 truckloads of LS tractors in for the fair. Yep. Now, you know, some of them we needed to restock. They weren't all for the fair. But, you know, I mean, just 5 truckloads just to make sure we had what everybody needed. And, and to get everything ready and have nice fresh stock. We got two loads of trailers in last week, so it's really, really starting. The fair is really starting to become real.
0: You want to mention some of the deals you have going on right now?
1: Yeah, absolutely. And then I'll let you guys get to sweating. I mean, back to work. Going to have the 0 for $120 on the tractors. We're going to have probably some extended warranty built into the price, you know, pretty much almost free. You know, it's going to be, but that's something we do at the fair only. You know, take a 6-year powertrain and turn it into a 6-year bumper to bumper. The Rockstar Jeeps, we've been putting. Like I said, I've done a lot more modifications this year for the fair. You know, we're going to have the windshields already installed. The tops are going to be installed. Mud tires, big mud tires installed. Nice. They're going to have 0 for $36 on the Rockstar Jeeps. Coyote's coming in the background. They're bringing in 0 for $84 with the package deals. We're going to have some, but they gave me some extra rebates to make up the difference. I mean, the companies know that we go to the fair. They really try also. I mean, Coyote has stepped up and said, "Hey, anything you sell at the fair, we'll knock $1,000 off the price."
0: Wow!
1: Yeah, I'm not kidding. I'm not playing. These guys, they know we've been doing this for 26 years. They give us the tools we need to be competitive. We're going to bring our big ET42. Wacker Neuson excavator down there. Have it there. We're probably going to bring an X8 McCormick. Probably going to be, it's a 300 horse tractor. Have it set up for the fair. So we're like I said, as the fair gets closer the next week or so, I'll tell you guys what we're figuring out. But right now, like I said, the 0 for $120, the 6-year powertrain warranty is going to be built into the price. But it's pretty much you're not even going. You know, it's almost free. I mean, it's right at free. We do it for the fair only. So we're close enough now. If you're going to buy a tractor, come see us at the fair. It's worth the wait. But you have to do it at the fair. If you can't wait, if old Bessie lays down, the grass won't give up, please come down and see us. We're at 13 and 70 next to Kleinschmidt's. Go see Mike up there, Captain Redbeard. Or come down and see Mike down here at Freebird, just 20 minutes south of Jeff City. Or see us on the website or mess on Facebook.
0: All right,
1: just
0: Jim.
1: Come out and see us.
0: The fair is upon us, and it's going to be a big deal this year. So, you know, don't overdo it in this heat. I know you got
1: Thank
0: a lot
1: you,
0: of work to do, so we'll talk Wednesday. Okay, Jim? There's Jim, our friend from Dimadar Equipment.
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0: 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Extreme heat warning in effect until 7 o'clock tomorrow morning. 99 today. Heat index up to 111. Tonight down to 78. Partly sunny, 93 for tomorrow. Wednesday, mostly sunny, 92. Thursday, partly sunny with a high of 91. 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

0: 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Brian Adams cuts like a knife. 7:52 on a Monday. Rick Masters here. Coming up, more great classic hits. We're going to hear from Elton John, Kansas. We'll also hear from Eric Clapton. And Friday morning, don't forget, another Power dinner bell will ring. Somebody wins $100 to the Warrensburg Hy-Vee. You'll hear that dinner bell sounder Friday morning sometime between 6 and 10 o'clock. You just never know when. But when you hear it, just be caller number 9. And you win $100 to the Warrensburg Hy-Vee in the Power dinner bell. And it happens Friday morning.
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0: 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Saturday night's all right for fighting. 12 minutes after 8 o'clock. Good Monday morning. Rick Masters here. Van Halen, John Cougar on the way. We'll also hear from Kiss with Shout It Out Loud. 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Should be pretty mild by the time we get to Saturday, August 1st, for shopping under the sun on the square in Marshall. 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That's Captain Geach and the Shrimp Shack Shooters. 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
9: 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Extreme heat warning in effect until 7 o'clock tomorrow morning, 99 today with a heat index up to 111. Tonight down to 78, partly sunny, 93 for tomorrow, heat index of 101. Then on Wednesday, mostly sunny, 92. Thursday, partly sunny with a high of 91. Should be cooling off even more for the weekend. Right now, 82 in Lexington, 83 in Wheatland with John Cougar and Michelle Indegeocello. It's the old Van Morrison song, Wild Night, on Classic Hits, Power 97.

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0: Don't Change. They're really their first big hit from 1982 in the album Shabu Shuba. 8:51 and welcome to a Monday. Rick Masters here. Let's see what we have coming up as we move into the 9 o'clock hour. Major Tom from Peter Schilling. We'll also hear from Glenn Frey and the Cars. Don't forget, Friday morning, another Rock Hard Friday where somebody wins $100 in cash. Sponsored this week by Jim's Tire Service in Sedalia. When you hear the Rock Hard Friday sounder Friday morning, obviously, be the ninth caller and you win $100 in cash. It's Rock Hard Friday, sponsored this week by Jim's Tire Service in Sedalia. Right now, comedian Ted Alexandro talking about giving to charity.
1: Athletes donate a lot of money, but sometimes they'll make it contingent on their performance. They'll be like, for every touchdown I score, I will donate $500 to the relief effort. It's like, thanks a lot. While I'm clinging to life up on my roof, I'll root for you to have a good game. Maybe you could just send the money. It's a bit of a crisis situation. Not sure I could hang on till kickoff. I think we should give hurricanes Islamic names. Just to reinforce stereotypes. And it'll make it seem more ominous. Like, you might take your chances with Hurricane Katrina, but if Hurricane Abdul's coming, you pack up and get the hell out.
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0: 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And tonight she comes. 10 minutes after 9 o'clock, Rick Masters here. Hope your Monday is going well so far. We've got Def Leppard, Pablo Cruz, and Phil Collins all on the way. Right now, though, sit up and pay attention. Time for some random info to make you feel smarter today. This first one, I did notice this. My dad was an antique clock repairman, so I noticed things about clocks and watches a lot of people don't. Clocks and watches in advertisements are mostly always set to 10:10, sometimes 10:09, because of logo framing, symmetry, and positive psychology. I wonder what makes it positive. You know, it was Nicolas Cage who first advised Johnny Depp to pursue a career in acting during the mid-80s. Must not have taken him long to break through. Remember, he was on 21 Jump Street when Fox first became a channel. Catnip is more effective at repelling mosquitoes than DEET, the main substance used in insect repellents. Huh, we'll have to try that sometime. Carnival Cruise is responding to a viral video showing guests scratching their foot fungus with a fork. As if you needed another reason not to go on a cruise. They say it has been removed from service, and they also talk to the guest about it. Because they take hygiene seriously on Carnival Cruises. A poll online asks, what's your cue to get out of the pool? Well, the top answers are when you get bored, when you get tired, but somebody pointed out that nobody said when you have to pee, and that's just obvious. You're, you know, hopefully going to get out. Groups in California are urging the state legislature to study whether it's possible to bring grizzlies back. There's a California grizzly bear on the state flag, but they've been extinct for over 100 years. I didn't believe that, so I had to look it up, and sure enough, the California grizzly has been extinct since 1924, but there are still grizzly bears in America. And, this. Parents say that worrying about technology is costing them about 7 hours of sleep every week. That's the equivalent of 48 nights of sleep per year. And this sleeplessness is due to a thing called tech-xiety.
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What's the matter with you? 9:50 Monday morning, how you doing? Rick Masters here. Time for me to vacate the premises and make room for Sandra Evans and the Rockin' Midday Show. We're going to get her going with some Heart, Rod Stewart, the Ozark Mountain Daredevils, Then at 3 o'clock this afternoon, don't miss the Hot Drive Home with Chris Boom Boom Cannon. 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

0: 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These Dreams. The song is basically one that could never fail. In 1985, getting together with Martin Page, the guy who wrote Starships, We Built This City. And Bernie Taupin, who you might have heard of. He wrote most everything, if not every single song that you know from Elton John. They titled it These Dreams, and Page, he had a track envisioned with electric hymn in the style, with the OMD kind of sound. That song offered to Stevie Nicks, but she did not want to record it. Heart took it and signed it with Capitol Records. Thank you so much for joining us today at Country Financial, for helping us rock out all day long as we come up, taking a look at maybe what you want to make your drink of choice today. 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
3: Rumors spreading round in that Texas town about the shack outside the game. 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

0: 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What you drinking today? I mean, today is actually National Scotch Day, if you were not aware of that one.
1: I love scotch. Scotch is got scotch.
0: Scotchy here scotch. Now, maybe scotch, though, isn't the intelligent choice for us, Ron Burgundy. Slow down. There is heat. Severe storms covering the country today, from Phoenix to Las Vegas, Minneapolis, St. Louis, extreme heat warnings, and temperatures up to 115 for us. So water is one that you should really keep that water cup just filled and continually drinking it, especially if you're working outside. Maybe you shouldn't be working outside today. Huey Lewis in the news coming up. Classic hits are on all day. 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

0: Classic Hits, Power 97.7, Naked Eyes, and there's always something there to remind me. The WNBA season is on right now, and they have the All-Star Game over the weekend. Team Spoon defeated Team Coop. It was 129 to 122.
1: Clark throws it off Mitchell, who tosses it over her head, and that will do it. 30th anniversary season at this WNBA All-Star Game with the brightest of today celebrating with the legends of yesterday. It's Team Spoon who takes down Team Coop, 129-122 the final.
0: All right, then, and Salvador Perez at Royal Stadium, Kauffman Stadium, has now surpassed George Brett in home runs at that stadium and celebrated, of course, over the weekend. Patrick Mahomes congratulated him because he's got a little ownership in that, by the way. NBA, Rich Paul was talking about LeBron James and made his free agency decision during a podcast.
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0: So, yeah, off to the 76ers for LeBron James. Coming up with a Guess Who? 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
1: Classic hits, Power 97.7, Leonard Skinner, Call Me the Breeze, a song originally recorded by J.J. Cale, appearing on the 1971 debut album for him, Naturally. It was the opening track, that 12-bar blues guitar shuffle. But Leonard Skinner, oh man, did they ever make it theirs in 1974 with that release. Mr. Breeze. We've got more great tunes coming up for you, like Poison, Elton John's On the Way, Grand Funk Railroad. What more could you want? How about a kind of weird story, too? 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

0: Classic hits, Power 97.7, Tom Petty and the Heartbreakers, and Don't Do Me Like That. How was your weekend? Oh, none of my plans worked out this weekend. I did end up painting a little bit. I've been trying to get a fresh coat on the bedroom walls as it looked just, I don't know, it just was time, right? And I'm trying to real pale yellow that I'm painting over this white, and it is difficult to see if I have actually done the job. But as it turns out, yellow white is one of the colors that'll boost a room's mood. So well done, I think, on my part. The fresh coat of paint refreshes the house. It's even if it's only in one room, according to Real Simple magazine. Other colors we're looking at is a warm, earthy red, soothing blues, sunny yellow, which is the outside of my house, all right, dusty plum, and some dark olive or warm whites, all good for kind of boosting the mood of the room, boosting the whole mood of the house, I think. We've got Grateful Dead coming up, looking at a really weird story, too. Oh, you know, some people with their exorbitant charges. Can't wait to share more with you. 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

0: Classic Hits, Power 97.7 with Foreigner, It Feels Like the First Time. Now, it's like, I don't really miss renting at all. There are some drawbacks to owning your own home. There's a lot more that you had to take care of, all of it yourself, of course. But as my former landlord was charging quite a lot if we broke blinds in the house, and let's be honest, sometimes they just have had enough and they break. You can pull up the blinds and it just all falls apart. It's a design flaw, really, but it's one that people are going to be fined $1,000 for in South Haven, Mississippi. And apparently, a lot of neighborhoods' curb appeal has to do with those broken blind shutters and shades. So the Board of Aldermen voted 6-1 last week to add window coverings to the city's property maintenance code, and Mayor Darren Musselwhite said the city noticed those broken coverings and they didn't want it to become an issue of blight. But $1,000, something that Donna Troyanowski, resident of South Haven, said she doesn't think should lead to those kind of fines and jail time.
1: I don't think they constitute anything that serious. I think it makes more sense to find ways for the for us to offer assistance rather than offer potentially scary consequences.
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0: Classic Hits, Power 97.7 with America. Ventura Highway. I love America. The band and the country, too. 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And as it turns out, they're getting ready to head out on tour in September. They'll start up at Las Vegas, go through Saratoga and Wheatland, California, then to Florida and Clearwater and Daytona Beach, back to California, and then to Connecticut. 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Hall & Oates is on the way and BOC coming up. 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And we're doing it all day thanks to our friends out at Country Financial. Thanks, guys. 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

0: Classic hits, Power 97.7, the Rolling Stones, Time on My Side. And it's Andrew here. Today, a good day to go grab some ice cream. It is for free at the Heckert Community Center from 1 until 2. So you had a little time to plan and get out there. The favorite ice cream flavors, the top 10, according to Instacart, for America loves some cherry at number 10, strawberry made 9. Coffee, a personal favorite, especially with some Kahlua, made it in at number 8. Then you have mint chocolate chip, peanut butter ice cream, chocolate fudge brownie, cookies and cream, cookie dough. And then the top 2, chocolate and vanilla. Vanilla make it number 1. I know, sounds plain, but vanilla is absolutely delightful. What could you do better? That flavor comes from an actual flower, guys. Let's see what they've got out there at Heckert Community Center coming up later today. The Cars in Deep Purple are coming up, too, for us on Classic Hits Power 97.7.
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0: 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Their lead singer, Jizzy Pearl, is done for 2027. They'll need a new lead singer, and the search is wide. It's open to you if you think you got the stuff. Get on over and send them an email, info at Quiet Riot Band. That's info at quietriot.band. All right. Well, if you are experiencing the weather at all today, you know it's not a good day for a turtleneck. But Mitch Hedberg had something to say about those turtlenecks during his stand-up.
1: I wear V-neck shirts always. This is a V-neck I got on. My neck is so fragile, man. I can't wear a regular neck shirt. It hurts. And I especially hate turtlenecks. Like, wearing a turtleneck is like being strangled by a really weak guy.
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0: Classic hits, Power 97.7, the Steve Miller Band with Swingtown. It's from their multi-platinum album, Book of Dreams, and it was a hit in 1977. Always sounds like summer to me. There was a TV show, the same name, which came out in 2008, but it was set in the summer of 1976, and it was all about a Chicago family and some lifestyle choices they were making that kind of fell in line with that free-loving 70s kind of feeling. Yes. We've got Streets of Philadelphia. We got Gin Blossoms coming up on Classic Hits, Power 97.7.
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0: Classic hits, Power 97.7 with the Police and the King of Pain. Well, she was a queen of homecoming, but for all the wrong reasons. Of course, you know her better as Carrie. Brilliantly played the Steven Spielberg film with Sissy Spacek in that lead. Now there is a series coming to Prime.
1: Why? I know things aren't easy for you either. 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
0: That one's on Prime on October 7th. Only name I really recognize from it is Matthew Lillard. Yeah, you remember him from the Scream series. He will be on that one. Probably not playing a high school student this time. We've got Queen and David Bowie on the way. 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

0: Classic Hits, Power 97.7 with Kenny Loggins and Footloose. The news from Chiefs Kingdom today was of last night when Mia Bieniemy, Eric Bieniemy, the offensive coordinator's wife, was shot by their son. She is stable and fighting. So thinking of that family and a lot of support for the Bieniemy family, that is a hard one. The details, that's all I have right now. Like what the circumstances were, why the gun was fired, how old his son even is, I don't know. So if she was intended to be shot by him, that's something that I'm sure will unfold and we'll learn more about in the upcoming days. Eric Clapton and Motley Crue are on the way on Classic Hits Power 97.7. 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

0: 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Highest charting with Uncle Cracker in 2003. And Dobie Gray, who you just heard with a solo there, was on that version too. Drift Away, though, it was not Dobie Gray's original. It actually was first recorded by British singer Mike Berry in 1972. A country artist, Dustin Lynch, Jelly Roll, they've incorporated Drift Away into the song Chevrolet. So, and I've heard that. I'm not a huge fan of Jelly Roll, gotta tell you the truth. I mean, I can't help it. U2 is on the way on Classic Hits Power 97.7. And do not miss your shot to get some free fuel. 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

0: 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Sandra on the radio here. Now, Thursday is coming up for the Sedalia Parks and Rec Blood Drive happening at the Convention Hall. If you are able, I really think somebody's going to get their life saved by you. So, not afraid of needles? You can handle it. Get on out there. She's surely not afraid of needles, but one main woman, she's holding the record for the most shark tattoos. As it's Shark Week, this woman, Emily Morrison, is a shark biologist and the owner of a shark fossil diving tour company. She has 106 shark tattoos all over her body. She started becoming fascinated with sharks when she saw Jaws at the age of 8. And she will appear on My Strange Shark Addiction, part of Discovery Channel's annual Shark Week. Coming up with more great tunes, it's The Knack, Jay Giles Band, in the next hour. 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

0: I know it's another Monday afternoon and it's hot, but it will be over with soon. It's Power 97.7. Hi there, Chris Boom Boom Cannon. Yeah, extreme heat warning until 7 tomorrow morning. Just make sure if you have to be outdoors, you hydrate, take plenty of breaks, and find some shade when you can. And if your summer travel plans include checking into a hotel or an Airbnb, you don't want to come home with a souvenir no one wants. Bed bugs. Yeah. Yeah, you can still enjoy your trip without ever running into them, but some places have a much higher chance of an encounter. If you head to Michigan, that's America's bed bug hotspot, you face a 1 in 57 chance of encountering them. Ohio comes in second with a 1 in 59 odds, and Maryland is 1 in 60. Let me just say what I know you're thinking. Bed bugs suck.
1: Bed bugs are back, touching off bed bug breakouts across the country.

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0: It's you, me, and nothing but the classic hits on a Monday afternoon. It's Power 97.7, and you can win a $100 grocery shopping spree to your Hy-Vee in Warrensburg. All you have to do is listen Friday morning for the Dinner Bell Sounder. Rick Masters will play that sometime between 6 and 10. Again, Friday morning, if you call her 9, you pick up that $100 grocery shopping spree to Hy-Vee. If you fly a lot, this is kind of interesting. Congress is trying to pass a bipartisan bill that would ban all phone and video calls on airplanes. Of course, they got to come up with a silly name for it. It's called the Quiet Skies Act. And if you're wondering, why is the government getting involved? They say it's a safety issue and officials want to minimize disruptions and distractions. So future flight announcements might sound like this.
1: Ladies and gentlemen, this is your pilot speaking. Just a reminder that this airline has banned certain disruptive topics of conversation. So feel free to talk to the person seated next to you, but no discussing politics and no discussing your kids. We don't want to hear about little Timmy's little league home run or whatever nonsense you're spewing. Climate change? Nobody wants to hear about it. Keep it to yourself. Your diet? Oh, you're on the keto diet? Nobody cares. Like, at all. We're landing in 2 hours, so feel free to talk about how much meat you eat when we land. But until then, shut your yapper. We know you have a choice which airline you fly, and you'd better only talk about what I want you to talk about while you're flying with us.
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Extreme heat warning is going to last until 7 tomorrow morning, and I hope you had a great weekend. And by great, I mean you successfully avoided becoming a rotisserie chicken. You know, if sweating burned calories, you and I would be swimsuit models right now. But don't worry, this Monday will end at 11:59 tonight.

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0: We are Power 97.7, just playing one classic hit after another on your Monday afternoon. My name's Chris Boom Boom Cannon. On the phone with me is David Bruce, also known as the Bobcat Man from Bobcat of Sedalia. David, I was looking at the calendar, and the Missouri State Fair is going to kick off 2 weeks from this Thursday. Are you ready to go with Bobcat?
1: Man, we are moving machines in, special machines just for the show. I'm hoping, I've got my fingers crossed, that we have one of the new T86s at the fair. The highest lift, 12 foot. People want to stop by my booth and check this one out. It's going to be a game changer.
0: Now, speaking of the T86-2, like you just said, biggest Bobcat, and it's coming late August, but people can actually pre-order one now if they want, right?
1: I'm taking orders now. The specs sells the machine. I mean, again, you're talking 115 horse, 12-foot lift. I mean, this is going to be a beast. Again, game changer to the compact industry.
0: We're, of course, under an extreme heat warning until 7 o'clock tomorrow. And if your AC is not working in your Bobcat, Bobcat of Sedalia has got a special going on right now on parts and labor.
1: 20% off. 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
0: And Bobcat of Sedalia is always wanting to save you money. 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
1: 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Lease programs, unbelievable. You just got to give me a call and talk to me about those. 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
1: 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Again, that's 816-491-6224. David Bruce, the Bobcat Man.
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0: When you're looking for the classic hits, you've come to the right place. We are Power 97.7. Extreme heat warning is going to go on until 7 tomorrow morning. If you can find a pool, get in it. I would like to welcome you to another thrilling edition of Not Headline News. You know, where every headline gets the comedy treatment that you and I know it probably didn't ask for.
1: This is Not Headline News. Comic-Con announced Ryan Gosling will star in Ghost Rider. To prepare for his role as a guy who's so freaking hot that he's on fire, Gosling will do nothing. David Lee Roth canceled the rest of his tour. If this affects your summer plans, you're David Lee Roth. 105 million Americans are currently not working. There's even a name for them. Influencers and amateur podcasters. And LeBron James signed a 2-year deal to play in Philadelphia. So a headline from next year, welcome to the 76ers, Bronny James. This is Not Headline News.
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0: 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Free Fuel Frenzy is going to hit your radio Friday morning. 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If you're caller 9, you pick up $100 in free gasoline. Oh, and I got to share this with you. Today is Bagpipe Appreciation Day. You know, bagpipes are the only instrument where the player looks like they're wrestling a balloon animal. And you don't just play the bagpipes, you survive them. So, why don't we take a minute and proudly salute the real man of genius who invented them.
1: And now, time once again for Real Men of Genius.

0: Sadly, there were no more musical instruments left to invent the day you shoved three sticks into a goat skin and shouted, "Let's rock!"
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1: Time to bump and grind now.
0: It takes a special kind of musical craftsman to scratch his head and ask the question, what would happen if I made it an octopus with a shop vac?
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0: So go ahead, insert some scrap metal into a skunk carcass. 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No matter what ridiculous apparatus you invent, it will always be at the front of the line letting people know the following parade is about to suck.
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0: 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Hi there, Chris Boom Boom Cannon. Extreme heat warning is going to last until 7 tomorrow morning. And since you're already sweating, let's do up the Power 97.7 Comedy Club. Since today is National Scotch Day, here's whiskey-drinking, cigar-smoking comedian Ron White.
1: Anything has the potential to become a DUI checkpoint if you crash your car into it. 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Now, on the back of my driver's license, there's a list of organs I need.
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0: When you're looking for the classic hits, you have come to the right place. 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So a city in Georgia elected their youngest ever mayor earlier this year. But now, 22-year-old Jayden Williams has been stripped of his duties over his alleged spending habits. Now, he hasn't been charged with a crime, but his city credit cards have been taken away. It's kind of like a little punishment. And if you think Jayden was young, check out his potential replacement.
1: There's only one candidate who's qualified to replace Stockbridge, Georgia's youngest ever mayor, and that's an even younger mayor, Brayden.
2: I'm the right choice. The other choices are stupid heads.
1: Brayden is tough on crime.
2: Any bully who steals lunch money goes to prison for life.
1: Brayden is good for the economy.
2: I promise lower taxes on candy and gushers.
3: Oh man, I love gushers.
1: And Brayden's education policy is unlike any other.
2: School starts in September and ends in late September, and recess is all day.
1: Brayden, your choice for mayor. Paid for by the committee to elect Brayden, which came out of Brayden's allowance.
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0: It's Chris Boom Boom Cannon, and you are hanging out with Power 97.7. Wimpy Wednesday is coming up, well, of course, on Wednesday. Rick Masters will play the Wimpy Wednesday sounder. When you hear that, be caller 9 and pick up a $50 gift card to Cutting Up Custom Meats. 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I thought of you over the weekend when I was reading this online poll that asked, what's your cue to get out of the pool? The top three answers were when you get bored, when you get tired, and when you get hungry. I would like to point out that no one said when you have to pee.
1: Hey, everybody pees in the pool.
0: I know. Not everyone does that. 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

0: for letting us tag along with you on whatever you're doing this Monday night. We are Power 97.7 playing nothing but the classic hits. And I'm sure by now you've heard some of the jokes and some of the insults President Trump lobbed at political opponents and the press during the recent rescheduled White House Correspondents' Dinner. Well, for whatever reason, that caught the eyes and ears of the bigwigs at Netflix.
1: You loved how hilarious he was at the redo of the White House Correspondents' Dinner. 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

0: thank you, and another thank you for spending part of your Monday with Power 97.7. Well, the late night hosts, of course, don't work on the weekends. No one worked on the weekends. But today is National Chicken Finger Day, so here's some throwback jokes about chicken.
1: McDonald's is trying to attract more customers by making hand-breaded chicken. Although, I don't know if I love their new slogan, our hands are all over your breath.
2: A recall was issued last week for a brand of ready-to-eat chicken nuggets following complaints that packages had pieces of wood in them. 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
2: A man in New York City is claiming that he recently found a half-smoked joint in his Popeye's chicken sandwich. Well, at least we know the chicken was having a good time when it died.
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